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0: Puesto número uno por segunda semana consecutiva, Taylor Swift. I knew it, I knew you. Standing there in the light of the window, wearing that same smile. Man, it's been a while, but I knew it, I knew.
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